Yeah, yeah. Pretty boy. Dirty boy, baby. Y yo soy Maluma, baby. Oh, no. Kevin ATG, el channel.

What's going on, guys? It's Hugo. Y estás escuchando lo mejor de la música latina. Playing the best Latin music here in OKC. 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Don't go anywhere. Hang out with me hasta las 3 de la tarde. We'll be playing more of your favorite artists del pop latino y más. And on this Monday, let's get into some saludos. Starting off from our text line, Alex reaches out and says he wants to wish his girlfriend a very happy birthday. He says this has been the best 4 years of his life, and he can't wait to celebrate you tonight. Happy birthday, Jessica. Have a great one. And from Facebook, Lupe reaches out and says he wants to wish his daughter a very happy birthday. Yesenia cumple 8 años, and he can't believe how fast she is growing up. Él dice, muchas felicidades a mi niña favorita. Te quiero mucho. See you soon. Reach out to us on Facebook and Instagram, Bajo Ritmo 96.5 FM, and get your saludos in. OKC, don't go anywhere. Tocando la música que tú quieres escuchar. 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

What's going on, guys? It's Ugo. If you're on Facebook, Instagram, and TikTok, make sure and follow us so that you don't miss out on anything that we post. Look us up on Facebook and Instagram, Bajo Ritmo 96.5 FM, and on TikTok as Ritmo OKC. We'll be posting our latest promotions, the latest music that is out, videos of us, the DJs, and of course, hechos interesantes de tus artistas favoritos. So what are you waiting for? Drop a like and a follow so that you don't miss out. Don't go anywhere. Regresamos con tus artistas favoritos. Estás escuchando la frecuencia de pura energía. Somos Ritmo 96.5.

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It's your boy Hugo, and you're listening to La Casa de la Música Latina, Ritmo 96.5. 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Look us up bajo Ritmo 96.5 FM. That way you can stay up to date on all the stuff that's going on, whether it's promotions, música nueva, some of the TikTok videos that we do, or maybe it's just to keep up with us. Follow us so that you don't miss out. Don't go anywhere. More of your favorite artists are coming up. Súbele. Estás escuchando la frecuencia de pura energía. 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

Amigos, es Hugo, y estás escuchando lo mejor de la música latina on the one and only station that plays the best Latin hits here in OKC. Somos Ritmo 96.5. Este segmento es traído a ti gracias a los abogados de Mariano Acuña y Asociados. Porque si te chocan, te tienen que pagar. Llámalos al 405-225-0703. Y en este lunes, let's get into some tech news. So, another Guinness World Record has been broken. Pero esta vez, por el país de China. Beijing is now home to a 24-hour robotic coffee shop that served, get this, más de 200 vasos de café en solamente una hora. The automated cafe is designed to operate around the clock, using robotic systems to prepare and serve drinks with minimal human involvement. Serving 202 cups in an hour highlights how automation is moving beyond factories and into everyday service environments. Enrique también enseña how robotic systems could reshape routine hospitality tasks by combining speed, consistency, and continuous operation. Beijing's coffee shop offers a glimpse at what fully automated cafes se podrían ver en el futuro. And it's kind of cool, porque cuando termina el robot haciendo la bebida caliente, whether it's un café o un té caliente, it puts it in these lockers, y después te dan un código para que puedas abrir esa puerta. So in other words, it's kind of a mix of like your coffee shop and one of those like Amazon lockers. That's pretty smart, in my opinion. Pero la pregunta que les quiero hacer a ustedes hoy es esto. If there was a 24-hour coffee shop aquí en nuestra ciudad, at what time would you go and order coffee? ¿Y cuál sería tu orden? Hit me up on Facebook as Hey It's Hugo and let me know your thoughts. And that has been your tech news for today here on Ritmo. Don't go anywhere. More of your favorite artists are coming up. Okay, sí, no le cambies. Estás escuchando La Casa de la Música Latina. 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

0: escuchando lo mejor de la música latina on the one and only station that plays the best Latin hits. You're listening to Ritmo 96.5. Amigos de Tugo, and thanks for hanging. Now it's time for one of my favorite segments, You Go with Hugo. What part of the world are we going to today?
1: Y en este lunes. This next place that we're going to be checking out, you can either fly or drive there. Located in the northeast part of El Estado de Florida. Today, we're going to be checking out Amelia Island. So, esta isla has a lot of different things to do. Everything from shaded trails to history museums. It's located on the coast, so you can even go swimming. And if you want to get out of the heat, there's quite a bit of things to do inside. So let's get right into it. First, walk down 19th century Victorian streets. Here, you can visit some local shops and see the Palace Saloon, Florida's oldest bar. And this area is known as the historic downtown Fernandina Beach. Next, the Amelia Island Museum of History. And this is pretty cool, something I would go and visit. Aquí puedes explorar the local pirate and Timucua history in a cool indoor setting. You can also check out Florida's oldest standing lighthouse called Amelia Island Lighthouse. And this structure might only be open a certain amount of hours in la mañana. So make sure to look ahead and see what times are available. Next, Fort Clinch State Park. Here, you can tour a preserved 19th century brick fortress. You can even look for shark teeth on the shore and bike shaded maritime hammock trails. And if you want to visit a family-friendly beach, Maine Beach Park is the place to be. Here, they have different volleyball courts and the beautiful ocean breeze. And at Peters Point Beachfront Park, aquí puedes manejar tu vehículo onto the wide sand or even rent some beach gear very easily. And finally, Egan's Creek Greenway Trail. Now this is a trail where you can walk or bike early in the morning in order to spot some local wading birds and even some alligators. And what's Florida without alligators? Am I right? So if you want to check out something new, maybe you want to see an alligator, make sure and add Amelia Island, Florida to your list of places to travel to. And who knows? Tal vez los topemos ahí at the Amelia Island Museum of History, checking out some pirate history. And if we do, say hey, it's Hugo.
0: Reach out on Facebook and Instagram, Bajo Ritmo 96.5 FM. And tell me where you want to go. You never know, I could talk about it here on You Go with Hugo. Coming up next, más de tus artistas favoritos del pop latino y más.
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tocando lo mejor del pop latino y más. You're listening to Ritmo. What's up, guys? It's Hugo. Now, it's time for the music showdown. Let's see which two songs are going to go head-to-head. So here are the rules of how this segment is going to work. You're going to be voting on which one of the two is more popular. So make sure and get your phones out. Marca o envía tu mensaje de texto al 405-635-9537. And up first on this Monday, released back in el año 2020, this song is featured on his second solo studio album called Yo Hago Lo Que Me De La Gana. And you might recognize este puertorriqueño from songs like Diles, Titi Me Pregunto, Un Por Ciento, Ojitos Lindos, and this next song. With over 472 million views on YouTube, teaming up with Daddy Yankee, here is Bad Bunny, La C.

and going up against that song. Released back in el año 2019, featured on their album called Ahora. This Mexican pop rock band is from Mexicali, Baja California. They have released songs like Un Año, Pero Te Conocí, Yo Quisiera, and this next song. With over 721 million views on YouTube, teaming up with Maluma, here is Rake, Amigos con Derechos.

And there you have it. Bad Bunny and Daddy Yankee with their song, La Santa. Going up against Drake and Maluma and their song, Amigos con Derechos. And those are your two songs for today's head-to-head music showdown on this Monday. So now the only thing that's left is, I want to know, which song is your favorite? Get out your phones, llama o envía un mensaje de texto al 405-635-9537 and let me know your thoughts. And close to the end of the hour, tendremos los resultados of this head-to-head music showdown. OKC, don't go anywhere. 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

What's going on, mi gente? It's your boy Hugo. Y antes de que me despide, en este lunes, let's go over today's head-to-head music showdown. Earlier, we had Bad Bunny and Daddy Yankee with their song La Santa going up against Rake and Maluma with their song Amigos con Derechos. A lot of votes were coming in on this Monday. But here is your winner for today's head-to-head music showdown. Con más de 721 millones de vistas en YouTube. Here is Rake with Maluma. Amigos con Derechos.

sido por ahorita. Come back mañana y acompáñeme desde las 11 hasta las 3. We'll be playing more of your favorite artists del pop latino y más. 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That way you can stay up to date with all the stuff that's going on. And follow us on TikTok. We're on there as Ritmo OKC. And don't worry, just because you leave your car doesn't mean you have to stop listening to us. Baja nuestra aplicación Unidos Acá and stream us anytime, anyplace, anywhere. We're literally in the palm of your hand. And if you guys ever want to see what's going on behind the scenes in front of the mic, follow me on Instagram as Hugo on Ritmo and on Facebook as Hey, It's Hugo. 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Súbele. 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